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1: Hey Bulgaria, it's Bibi Rexha. 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
1: 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One is

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There was a time I was living as a prisoner inside my own mind.

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And I need a night or two to get me unwind.

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Damn. What am I doing? I didn't mean to think out loud.

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Take me back to a time when there was just, ooh, when there was just you, when there was just me, when there was just all of us, and let's just let us be. Take me back to a time, baby. Take me back. You know, I've heard that, I've heard this, I've heard all that before. I want a little something that's gonna give me a little something. Something that's gonna give me life. Something that's gonna fill me up. Something that's gonna feed the children. See, right now, it ain't giving me what I need for it to give.